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The Lehigh Valley's greatest hits of the 60s and 70s. So they're talking about grandparents getting gramnesia. I'll explain more in about 10 minutes right now. It's Duran Duran.

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I'm talking about a new hobby. I'll explain more in two songs.

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Real Oldies, 1470 WSAN, the Lehigh Valley's greatest hits. So this almost happened, I want to say 10 years ago, but they actually reversed it. So now, 10 years later, is when they're actually planning on making that change. Shout out to M&M's. I'll explain more in two songs.

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1: Hey, what's going on? I'm Michelle Fay. I am checking out on this Tuesday night. 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

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So tomorrow, the big day, if you've been following the World Cup, U.S. takes on Turkey from Inglewood, California, 10 o'clock Eastern. 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

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WSAN playing the Lehigh Valley's greatest hits of the 60s and 70s. Just after 1 o'clock, it's the Wednesday third shift. Heart and the Bee Gees coming up. This will make you smile. This will put a big grin on your face. If you're trying to start a workout routine, these are the top habits to make exercising easier. I have it for you next.

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U.S. takes on Turkey tomorrow. Going to be a West Coast game. So it'll be 10 p.m. Eastern. 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

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I'm Craig Stevens. Lee Hyten, Palmerton, Jim Thorpe. Thank you, Carbon County, for making us your choice for the 60s and 70s. 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

Lehigh Valley's Real Oldies 1470. Just after 2 o'clock, I'm Craig Stevens. So if your kids or maybe your grandkids are going to be going to college this fall, then they're trying to talk you out of it. Well, these are the top states where education pays off the most. Top five next after Denise Williams, and let's hear it for the boy. This comes from the Footloose soundtrack.

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I'm Craig Stevens, and we brought him back. 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

0: 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Third shift is on. Today's another big day. 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Lori won some cash yesterday. Way to go, Lori.
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0: 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Third shift is on. Today's another big day. Happy birthday, America. Our America 250 giveaway. 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Lori won some cash yesterday. Way to go, Lori.
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1: Beach Boys. Third shift just after 4 o'clock. I have Cheap Trick and Cat Stevens coming up. Well, there's a new trend that's going on. If you're on a dating app, now they're saying definitely don't use AI, but now keep it boring and simple. I'll explain. Give me 8 minutes after we hop on the freeway of love with our queen, here's Aretha.

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There we go. Putting a cap on a wrap on the third shift. Coming up on 5 o'clock. Good morning. Welcome to Wednesday. Morning show next at 5. I'm going to head on out of here with the Eagles, one of my favorite bands, already gone. See you tomorrow.

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0: We do more before 7:15 than most morning shows do before 7:30. We are on it. Are you ready for Hurry Up Headlines?
1: Yes, I am. 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
0: 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Keep them coming. 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
3: So pack up your things, and HR will be in to see you shortly.
2: Hi, good morning. Who's this?
4: Carly.
2: Carly, did you want to guess who the heck was that?
4: Is it Meryl Streep?
2: Meryl Streep from Devil Wears Prada 2, yes.
4: Awesome. Yes.
0: Nice work.
4: Thank you.
2: Okay, Meryl Streep, yeah, I mean, a career, a laundry list of IMDb. Most recently, yeah, Devil Wears Prada 2, mixed reviews on that. But you know what she's really good in?
0: What's that?
2: She's got a pretty prominent role in Only Murders in the Building.
0: I still have not watched that because when it came out, you were like, meh.
2: Well.
0: And so I'm just like, meh, I just haven't dove in.
2: It's not my cup of tea because it's very farcical and over the top.
0: Okay.
2: If you're into it, there's a lot of people who love it. And she's great in it. She plays Martin Short's character's main squeeze.
0: And weren't there rumors of them canoodling in real life?
2: I think so.
0: Do you think that's true?
2: Let me look up the word canoodling, and yes, I think it could be.
0: Martin Short and Meryl Streep, let's see here.
2: Canoodle.
0: They've publicly stated they're just close friends.
2: Uh-huh.
0: But they do go to dinners and hang out.
2: I believe it.
0: Mm-hmm.
2: Martin Short, I saw his documentary. He is like the king of Hollywood. Everybody knows him. Everybody loves him.
0: I'm a documentary head. Yeah. I love it. You're absolutely right. It's so cool. And I loved seeing him with his wife and with his kids because I never think of him that way. I always think of him as like on stage,
2: yes,
0: and making fun of you. And it was so cool to see him warm and like friendly that way.
2: Yeah. But he does perform for the kids and his wife as well. Yeah. Back in the day. She has since passed. So there you go.
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1: David, can you get jail time for a bad lawn?
0: 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Do you have the answer to that question?
1: 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In the good news, coming up soon. 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
1: 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And at the heart of it all was Martha Quinn. 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The Valley.

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Martha Quinn stepping in with Michael Jackson and the Bengals and more of our favorite artists to get us through the Wednesday workday. I used to sing this song to my babies when they were little. It brings me to my knees. Here's Cyndi Lauper, Group

David and Meredith Mornings, Craig Stevens with the 70s at noon, and Mike Mittman Afternoons, and the greatest hits of all time. It's like your favorite mixtape, but better.

The home of David and Meredith in the Morning. Real Oldies 1470. Got totally awesome news. Shout, shout, let it all out. There was a time when Michael Jackson's totally awesome news might have been that, wow, Eddie Van Halen from Van Halen is going to do the guitar solo in my song. So I'm sure he was psyched about that, and you're going to hear that very solo in just a few minutes. But at any rate, tell me something you're celebrating today. You could be on at 1040 with me, Martha Quinn. Our free iHeartRadio app has a little red microphone, the talkback microphone. You just tap it. You'll get to me.

She was the one who introduced the hits we love during her MTV days. And she's still here playing them. The Martha Quinn Show. 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The Lehigh Valley's greatest hits.

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In the 11 o'clock hour, right here with me, Martha Quinn, celebrate America's 250th birthday by pocketing $2,500. 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

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Good morning. Martha Quinn with you. 1 minute, it's labubus that are the hot thing everyone needs to have. Now it's salad dressing. Find

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Real Oldies 1470. Martha Quinn here, the music executive who discovered Janis Joplin, Carlos Santana, Billy Joel, Aerosmith is in News That Rocks at 1140.

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1: It's happening. A mixtape is underway. This is how we start our afternoon together every day. Three songs. You group together in that they have something in common. Eric, listening in Pittsburgh, Pennsylvania, is the mastermind behind these three songs. What's the category? Find out after song number three. You might remember this band goes back to Jefferson Airplane. Then they became Jefferson Starship. Then Starship.

the Lehigh Valley's Real Oldies 1470. Starship, the band that evolved from Jefferson Airplane to Jefferson Starship, then Starship, started today's mixtape, three songs united by something in common. Hint, it has to do with the artist. Thanks, Eric, for this mixtape. Here's John Mellencamp.

Wake Up with David and Meredith on Real Oldies 1470. Martha Quinn here, continuing your Wednesday with the songs that make you say yes, like this one from Billy Joel.

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Just after 1 o'clock, a song from Minute Work from an album that was number one here in the U.S. for almost 4 months. I'm Martha Quinn. Right now, it's Pat Benatar.

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0: 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And right now with me, Martha Quinn, a song by Men at Work from the Business as Usual album that was number one for almost 4 months.
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Ranch dressing. It's in the news. 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

Tours on that Wednesday ride home from the Oldies Clubhouse. Thank you again, everybody, for checking me out on my Facebook. Appreciate it so much. You'll see pictures of me hanging out with my friends, the Vogues and Gary Puckett. The Fortunes, the association from the Happy Together Tour, had a real blast hanging out with all

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She's my brown-eyed girl. 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

0: 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Your next chance to win a piece of it, $2,500, is coming up at 5 p.m. Real Oldies, 1470.
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Thank you for the wonderful email. Got a request? 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

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Thank you for the wonderful email. And that was just one of the great people I got to meet in my professional wrestling announcing days and the Lock and Wrestling Connection, Cindy Lauper.

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And I'll be with Elvis, not that Elvis, the pink Cadillac, the famous pink Cadillac Elvis, live thanks to St. Luke's next Wednesday morning. Free breakfast at the Trivet Restaurant. 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

0: 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Here's Kenny Rogers.
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I send that one out to Connie Jackowitz from Peaburg, New Jersey. 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

Real, these 1470 WSAN, Mike Mittman from the Oldies Clubhouse. Thank you so much for spending your Wednesday with me. We'll do it again tomorrow. Another wild ride home starting at 3. Michelle's up next.

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